all 80s. Your 8 o'clock hour. It is the River 105.9. Bob Howard here. Thanks so much for listening this evening. Nicole, glad to have you on in East Hartford. Here's Van Halen.

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Bon Jovi, the 80s at 8, 3-105-9. Bob Howard here. Remember, New England Patriots football. Patriots in action Sunday. Got to take down the Bills. We've got the game. You're going to be able to hear it here and on the iHeartRadio app. Kickoff at 1. 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

CCR. It's River 105.9, variety from the 80s. More watched Forrest Gump with my daughter earlier today. She actually really wanted to know how much of that's true. Was I wrong to say all of it? She'll learn eventually.

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Toto, River 105.9, variety from the 80s and more. Bob Howard here, Thursday night, dangerously close to the end of the week. Thanks for listening, Nicole. Glad to have you on. Second shift shout out to you, working on the job in Middletown tonight.

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Boys in on the Room 105.9, Variety from the 80s and more. Hope you enjoy the rest of your evening. I'll catch up with you again tomorrow evening. All right, be the best part of somebody's night.

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I'm very excited. Can I tell you why? 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

Hey, good morning. Glad you're here. It's Kerry Collins on the River 105.9 Variety from the 80s and more. Hey, guess what? Laura Hutchinson coming up. We love Laura. She's back after 6 o'clock with our Friday morning headlines on the River 105.9.

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6: 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It's Friday.
7: It's another Friday. It's October 2nd. How you doing? The River 105.9. Here's Laura Hutchinson.
8: Hi, Carrie. Thank you. Good morning, everyone. Flags flying at half staff today in our state to honor a DOT worker killed on the job, Elvin Hernandez. Memorial services are being held today for Hernandez in Bridgeport and Easton. And it may not be long before a drone is delivering a package to your house. But in one Connecticut town where Amazon has a fulfillment center, people are already speaking out against the idea. North Haven showing up at a town meeting to find out where the drones will fly and how privacy would be protected. Another resignation is rocking Connecticut State College and University system. Juanita James, the vice chair of the Board of Regents, is the latest key player in the system to step down. She cites a dysfunctional culture and political infighting for her departure. And local leaders are joining Connecticut Lottery to debut a first-of-its-kind Beats collaboration. It's a limited-edition scratch game called Connecticut Beats. The game features New Haven's most famous pizzerias from Pepe's, Sally's, and Modern. The game celebrates Connecticut's love of pizza and inspires the debate over who makes the perfect pie. Have a great day, everyone. I'm Laura Hutchinson from News 8 on the River 105.9.
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0: 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How are you? The River 105.9 variety from the 80s and more. 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
1: 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Morning, noon, and night. 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
0: Thank you, Eunice in Middletown. Hey, by the way, $1,000 payday returns on Monday. So there's a reason to look forward to Monday, right? River 105.9, how are you?

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0: All right, hey, coming up on the other side of traffic, I'll tell you what Don McLean, Tiffany, remember her from the 80s, and Sting, what do they all have in common? I'll tell you next.
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0: Well, it looks like clouds today, high of around 80. The River 105.9 variety from the 80s and more. Good morning. Hey, time for this morning's good news. This is one of those never say never stories. Wow. A cold case from 1997, and that was featured on America's Most Wanted. They just solved it. Someone just happened to be watching a rerun of the original episode that happened in 98, recognized the suspect, and called police.
1: He had an active warrant for his arrest this entire time for, you know, nearly three decades. So that just tells you that there's some effort put into avoiding the attention of law enforcement. It's a wild ending to a really sad case. And there's still some of the investigators around who investigated the case originally. And this isn't something that goes away. You don't forget these things. It's a weight that you carry. It's not the same weight as what the families are carrying. But these investigators carry this weight because it's our job to get those answers. And it's our job to bring that closure for these families.
0: Yeah, absolutely. And that is this morning's good news. Thank you, America's Most Wanted, still getting the job done after all these years. The good news, you can find more good news 24/7 on my page at theriver1059.com.
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Patriots and the Bills this Sunday. 1 o'clock. 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Yeah.

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0: Hey, the $1,000 payday is back on Monday on the River 105.9. 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

0: Luckily for you, we're about as chatty in the morning as you are. So, we're going to do us both a favor and just get on with this next song.
1: 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Variety from the 70s, 80s, and 90s.

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We are one of the best states in the country for teenage drivers. 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I'm Carrie. Good morning.

0: Well, it looks like clouds today, high of around 80. The River 105.9 variety from the 80s and more. Good morning. Hey, time for this morning's good news. This is one of those never say never stories. Wow. A cold case from 1997, and that was featured on America's Most Wanted. They just solved it. Someone just happened to be watching a rerun of the original episode that happened in 98, recognized the suspect, and called police.
1: He had an active warrant for his arrest this entire time for, you know, nearly three decades. So that just tells you that there's some effort put into avoiding the attention of law enforcement. It's a wild ending to a really sad case. And there's still some of the investigators around who investigated the case originally. And this isn't something that goes away. You don't forget these things. It's a weight that you carry. It's not the same weight as what the families are carrying. But these investigators carry this weight because it's our job to get those answers. And it's our job to bring that closure for these families.
0: Yeah, absolutely. And that is this morning's good news. Thank you, America's Most Wanted, still getting the job done after all these years. The good news, you can find more good news 24/7 on my page at theriver1059.com.
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So, over 100 new Connecticut laws took effect yesterday, October 1st. One of those laws, driving in the left lane too long. If you drive in the left lane too long now and you don't pass someone, you could get a ticket for that.

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1: Good morning, Americans. It's Friday.
0: It is Friday. I know you don't want to start thinking about Monday yet. However, the money's back on Monday. $1,000 payday. 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

0: someone say 80s?
1: It's a crazy Eddie blowout blitz, and Crazy Eddie's going nuts with his lowest sale prices ever. 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

0: Hey, good morning. It's Kerry Collins on the River 105.9. Clouds today, high of around 80. Mike Crispino is the radio voice of the UConn Huskies. Good morning, Mike. How are you?
1: Kerry, very good, sir. How are you?
0: I hear you know things, you hear things. Oh, tell me about these things that you know and you hear about UConn football.
1: Well, big game this weekend, Kerry. Syracuse coming in, so the regional rival. Huskies have beaten them 4 out of 6 times, but they've lost 6 in a row, so this is important to them. Huskies 2-2 coming in, Syracuse 1-2. UConn's got to come back from that loss. It was a tough loss. They led 14-0 last week at Miami, Miami, Ohio, and then ended up losing 24-21 in the last 2 minutes.
0: I was watching. I'm like, oh my gosh, I got to talk to Crispino about this fall apart at the end of the game here.
1: Yeah, they second half, they weren't as good as they were in the first half. And, you know, it's one of those games that you say, we should have won that game. We were the better team, but you didn't do it. So they've got to overcome any emotional stuff that happened after that. And I think they will. And that's a big one coming up at noon on Saturday against Syracuse. This is big because if they win this game, that'll give them some momentum going forward.
0: Again, Mike Crispino, the radio voice of the UConn Huskies. 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Mike Crispino, bring us a win again this week, okay? It's all on you.
1: Jerry,
0: it's on you.
1: That's my job. That's my job. That's what I do.
0: Thank you, Mike.
1: All right, my man.
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0: Hey, good morning. Happy Friday. I'm Kerry Collins on the River 105.9 Variety from the 80s and more. Dude, what are you doing this morning?
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I'm sure you don't even want to think about Monday right now. It's Friday morning. 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

Oh, just looking at my weather app on my phone. We got clouds today, high of around 80, sunny tomorrow, and it looks like maybe some rain on Sunday. There you go, your weekend forecast from the River 105.9. Good morning.

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2: River Connecticut weather.
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5: A mild and muggy end to our work week with showers expected later today. Hi, everyone. Storm teammate meteorologist Scott Gagliardi here. If you like the warmth, enjoy today because going forward, it's a fall-like feel for the foreseeable future. Highs this afternoon up into the 80s with rain developing this evening and into tonight. Track it on the News 8 app.
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0: I crack up every time I see Billy Idol on Instagram with his grandkids. I'm like, wow, Billy Idol's a grandpa. The River 105.9 variety from the 80s and more. Hey, have a great Friday. Hopefully I'll talk to you soon. John Cadillac Seville coming up next on the River 105.9. Variety from the 80s and more. Later.
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0: for a breakthrough. You're looking at that bank account, and it's looking rather anemic, right? Well, your prayers have been answered. It's coming back on Monday, the $1,000 payday on the river.
1: Oh, hallelujah.
0: First shot, 9:05 with KC, Kerry Collins. Good morning. I'm John Cadillac Seville on a beautiful Friday morning. The river.

single football game. I'm John Cadillac Seville on the River 105.9. It was invented on this date in 1965. Researchers at the University of Florida formulated the first batch of the iconic sports drink for the Florida Gators football team to combat heat stroke. Gatorade. Happy birthday, Gatorade. From the River 105.9, here's Matchbox 20.

If you love fairs and all kinds of outdoor activities, the Big E, I can't believe it's the final weekend for the Big E in West Springfield, Massachusetts. Got a beautiful day today. Tomorrow looks like the pick hit of the weekend. And speaking of picking, the Southington Apple Harvest Festival going on as well. And the Harwinton Fair kicking off today. I'm John Cadillac Seville on the River 105.9. Wherever you're headed, just take us along with you on the free iHeartRadio app. Keep on rocking, Steve Miller Band.

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Can you imagine what it was like? Lenny Kravitz grew up in New York, and one of his neighbors was the legendary Hall of Fame quarterback of the New York Jets, Joe Namath, and they used to play catch together. I'm John Cadillac Seville on the River 105.9. Speaking of football, Patriots in Buffalo this Sunday at 1 o'clock. Go get them, Patriots. 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

You're almost there. Who says Mondays have to suck? Not around here. The $1,000 payday returns Monday morning, 9:05. Your first shot to win a grand with KC. I'm John Cadillac Seville on the river, 105.9. Good morning.

Looking for something fun to do tonight, maybe some live music. Alanis Morissette is playing at Mohegan Sun Arena. And also the Smithereens, man, I love those guys at the Kate and Old Saybrook tonight. The River 105.9.

shop yesterday, and I saw a guy with a Beetlejuice t-shirt. And man, I love that movie. So came home and said, babe, we got to watch that movie again. And we did last night. It's just a blast. And speaking of Tim Burton, who directed Beetlejuice, The Nightmare Before Christmas is back in major chains like AMC theaters for an early October run. And from 1984, off the Footloose soundtrack, here's Bonnie Tyler on the River 105.9.

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0: That is a totally false statement. 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The $1,000 payday returns on the river.
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Hard to believe that when she was a teen, she was doing all that dance pop type stuff. Alanis Morissette said, who knows, she might sneak some of that stuff in tonight to kind of get back to her roots. She'll be at Mohegan Sun Arena, Alanis Morissette. I'm John Cadillac Seville. It's lunchtime. Man, I'm starving. The River.

Got a beautiful day as we head into the final weekend of the Big E. Also, the Southington Apple Harvest Festival going on, the Harwinton Fair. UConn football Huskies back in action tomorrow, 12 noon at the Rent against Syracuse. 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

They were running, and they weren't humans. I'm going to tell you about the Great Ding Dong Ditch Goat Heist coming up in about 15 minutes on the River 105.9. I'm the Caddy Man with Stone Temple Pilots on the River 105.9.

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Have you ever been bullied? Or maybe you're being bullied right now. I can relate. I was bullied in high school. I'm John Cadillac Seville on the River 105.9. And Stand Up, Speak Out takes a stand against bullying. It's a powerful Connecticut-born musical performed by an incredible youth cast. It's taking place at the Kate in Old Saybrook this Wednesday night at 7 o'clock. Could be a healing night out and very entertaining. Get your tickets at thekate.org, the river.

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I'm John Cadillac Seville, also right here in downtown Hartford, Pratt Street. 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

Looking good as we head into the first weekend of October. I'm John Cadillac Seville on the River 105.9. Thank you so much for letting us be your music soundtrack. Final weekend of the Big E in West Springfield, Mass. Got the Apple Harvest Festival going on in Southington, the Harwinton Fair, and Ace of Base

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When you think about a football team that's virtually unbeatable on Thursday Night Football, I wouldn't think you think of the Cleveland Browns, right? But that's true. They've won like, what, 9 or 10 in a row on Thursday nights? Made the Steelers their latest victim, even though the Steelers rallied from a 14-point deficit to tie the game in the final 2 minutes, but the Browns ended up winning. Really exciting game last night. The River,

They have given so much to their home city, and their city is giving back, celebrating Goo Goo Dolls all this year in Buffalo, New York. I'm John Cadillac Seville on the River 105.9. And hopefully the Patriots are going to be celebrating a win in Buffalo this Sunday. Game time, 1 o'clock, Patriots and Bills. Catch all the action on your official radio station for the Patriots, the River 105.9. I'm John Cadillac Seville, back in again tomorrow morning at 6. Kenny Young, he's up next.

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0: 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Give yourselves a pat on the back. We made it to Friday.
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Well, after over 60 years of touring and recording, Sir Rod Stewart has announced he's hanging him up. He's not going to tour anymore. He's got a few select dates in the UK next April through July, and then he says, that's it. I mean, what more can you ask from a fella at the River 105.9?

The River, 105.9. You getting all pumped up about week five of the college football season? UConn hosting Syracuse on Saturday at the Rent. Huskies look to move to 3-2 on this young season.

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exactly the noise I made when I stubbed my toe on the bed frame getting up this morning. Hey, it's Kenny Young, The River 105.9. Well, don't just sit there. Be part of the show. Open up your iHeartRadio app. Tap that little red microphone. 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

0: variety from the 80s and more. The River 105.9. It's Kenny Young. I know I like to joke around about these made-up national holidays for each day of the month. I don't know where they came from. I don't know where they started. But today's kind of hit home, and I think you'll see why. October 2nd, in some social circles, is known as National Custodial Workers Recognition Day. Well, I can say from personal experience, appreciating the hard work of building maintenance staffs, custodial staffs across the state and across the country. I, too, was one of you back in the day. Pre-radio, I used to work for my buddy's cleaning company, and we used to do custodial work and clean offices and schools after hours, and yes, even homes at one point. So my thanks to all of you hardworking custodial workers out there. Hey, we're all going to be winners next, kicking off over an hour's worth of commercial-free music on a Friday afternoon. How nice does that sound? And we'll do it with the rock legend, dubbed the godmother of punk, the queen of rock and roll, who got her start at the ripe age of 16 out in L.A. We'll hear one from her next.
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Irony. You want to talk about irony? The River 105.9, it's Kenny Young. I find it ironic and sad that a group of squid is not called a squad. These are the things I like to think about when I'm trying to fall asleep at night. You?

0: The golden-throated Ann Wilson and Hart at the River 105.9. It's Kenny Young. We are commercial-free. And the only way to introduce this song is with a clip from Caddyshack.
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River 105.9 as we're watching the clock. It's nearly quitting time. Almost 5. Time to start your Friday night off right. Remember, the person who arrives first at the bar usually buys the first round. And if you're last to arrive at the bar in your group, well, same goes. You got to buy a round.

Answering the musical question, what was the number one album in the country this week back in 1982? Well, it was that one for Mr. John Mellencamp, although he was known as John Cougar at the time with those chaps. Hey, it's Kenny Young. If you'd like to dive deeper into the 80s, Bob Hauer's your man. Tonight at 8 o'clock, he offers up a whole hour, the 80s at 8.

Twisted Sister with Sebastian Bach on lead vocals headline the stage tonight up at the Big E Arena in West Springfield, Mass. That might be worth a trip north. They even have one of my favorite bands, Tesla, opening up. Look at that. Kenny Young, The River 105.9.

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Well, forget about losing. 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Talking about our New England Patriots bouncing back, taking on Buffalo this Sunday at 1 o'clock. It's Kenny Young, The River at 105.9, your home for New England Patriots football. 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

The River 105.9. I've been telling you since this past May when they rocked Hartford on their farewell tour. Two more New England dates to speak of for Journey. October 29th in Providence and November 10th up in Boston at TD Garden. 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

Well, 80-degree temperatures might be over for the season after today. But, hey, good news. Looking into the weekend, plenty of sunshine tomorrow. Highs in the low 70s. I have some local happenings to tell you about coming up in less than 10.

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variety from the 80s and more. You got at the River at 105.9. It's Kenny Young. You got me for a few more minutes until 7 o'clock here. And, man, we've got a great weather weekend in front of us. Much better than last. And that's good news for all the local happenings going down. The 57th annual Southington Apple Harvest Fest returns to the town green this weekend. In fact, it kicked off today. It runs through Sunday. Over 100,000 expected at the 6 days of the event this year. What else we got going on? The Norwalk Nice Festival down at Oyster Shell Park. Tomorrow happens from noon to 8. 2 stages, 24 live performances, great food, of course. And hey, golfers, you want to work on your short game and enjoy some great brews at the same time? Dockside Brewery in Milford hosting their annual Mini Golf Classic. 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
7: Keep an eye out for that shower, thunder shower, if you're out at a fair festival football game this evening. High News 8 meteorologist Joe Fury. Sun's down close to 6:30. We'll clear it out late tonight, 50s by dawn. Sunny, delightful, 70 on Saturday, and most of the day Sunday's dry. We'll talk about next week in the 8-day forecast on Channel 8, 4, 5, and 6 p.m. We'll see you then.
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0: 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I'll be back with you at 2 o'clock tomorrow afternoon. Meanwhile, stay put for Bob Hauer. He's up next.

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1: 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We've got Patriots football coming up on Sunday. Taking on the Bills on the road. 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